choices that we make for those who follow us. You spoke too of finding new paths and new solutions. There is great strength in holding those things together, inheritance and possibility. Remaining grounded in what has been handed down while being willing to ask what this age and this generation demands of us. As a wahine Māori, I know the power of seeing Māori women lead. Women who stand confidently in who they are and whose examples widens others' sense of what is possible. I have always held profound admiration for your grandmother, Dame Te Ātairangi Kahu, and for the example that she set over the course of her extraordinary life of service. In the same way, I know that many rangatahi, particularly young wahine Māori, will look to you and see a model of leadership that is both grounded in whakapapa and alive to hopes, challenges, and possibilities across time to come. I wish you every success in your years ahead. May you be sustained by the aroha of your whānau and your iwi, by the wisdom of those who came before you, and by your own vision and aspirations for those you serve. And may we all continue to live a life that endures in the principle of kotahitanga, drawing our many threads together, honouring what each brings to our woven mat, and weaving them an inheritance that is worthy of the generations to follow us. Nō reira, te kuini ngā waihono I te pō, ngā āriki nui, katoa ki a koe hoki e whaia. 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
1: 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Ladies and gentlemen, and everyone else gathered here today, we are going to withhold from hongi and the shaking of hands. And I know some of you are cold and you want to cuddle, but we're going to hold off on that. Because there is the flu going around and there's a cough going around, and so we're going to keep our germs to ourselves. You keep yours, we'll keep ours, and we'll all cleave to well-being and to health. And so with that in mind, we'll close this part with karakia, and that will carry us forward in a good way. 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
2: 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I think I'm going to use the hānei from here on. I like it. And, you know, and it suits that whole transliteration. Because, hey, you know, Monday, Tuesday, Wednesday, Thursday, Friday, Saturday, Sunday, you know, he kupu pākehā kē tērā. 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
1: 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And then tomorrow from 3 p.m. to 8:30 p.m. ko te kono hete. He manawa toki tu kono hete rātuatahi. Yes, there are 2 days. Ki Patterson Park, which is across the road from Tūranga Waiwai, and that's that lineup. Boom! It's a banger. I'm just gonna tell you, tomorrow's lineup, 3 p.m. 18 Grooville. 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And then I love this new kupu, hānei. 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Hey, because we're still doing the Mane, Ture, Wenere, Tai Te Praere, Hātare. Why not use a Hānei? So anyway, Hānei, this coming Sunday, 9 a.m. kickoff, and it is the usual suspects. 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
4: Catching up with whānau that you haven't seen in ages who come to their kaupapa every year at the mutton bird tent, you know? And then hearing about the kaupapa on the morrow as they come across and have a kai with us, it's pretty mean.
5: Oh, there's lots of favourites. One of them is it's all of the generations of kids that come back and come back every year. So it's about that intergenerational transmission of knowledge, number one, and just how we do stuff.
2: Te ia o Waikato, te tūranga waiwai o ngā kōrero koronaihana. 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
0: 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Hare mai! Hare mai rā! It's good to see such strong political representation from across the spectrum here today. As campaigning intensifies and we become consumed by politics, it's important to remember why we're here. 64 days out from an election, there's no better place than Tūranga Waiwai to reflect on our nation's politics. While Wellington largely takes care of the day-to-day politics, it is appropriate that the issues are brought here and debated upon this marae in the fuller context. Treaty issues are emerging once again as a hot election topic, and I have many misgivings about that. More accurately, I have misgivings about the way treaty issues

0: treaty and Maori issues be simply dismissed as radical wokeism. It's an old line, it's a tired line. You may get mileage out of it. Ngāti kua hōhā. We can take some lessons from the kingitanga here today. There's one simple principle that the treaty rests upon. And it's that what came after needs not annihilate what came before. Kia kaha rā tātou. Kia kaha rā tātou ki te hāpai I ngā mahi o mua. We must respect treaty settlements. We must respect those engagements that were negotiated in good faith by iwi and the crown. Radical institutions don't survive and thrive for nearly 170 years. The kingitanga exists today because it is rooted in something that has endured. The wellness of our people, the uplifting of our people. Te tino rangatiratanga me te manabutu hake o te iwi Māori. But before I'm accused of only speaking to one side of the political spectrum, to the centre left, the challenge remains the same. We expect depth of thought, bring practical and constructive solutions, build on the strong foundations we have inherited. We must get rid of the zero-year thinking, where every 3 years we expect whoever we vote for to come in and reshape the country in line with our political fancies. Ko hoha. Me whānui me whāroa te titiro. Ki te angamata. Ki te apōpō. Ko te apōpō a tātou tamariki rangatahi e noho mai nei. But for now, welcome. Enjoy the hospitality of our queen. Enjoy the manaakitanga of the kingitanga. 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
3: 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Those words were spoken by my predecessor as Chief Ombudsman of Aotearoa New Zealand, Tā Peter Bosha, when he was here for the tangihana of Kingi Tuheitia. He spoke of his grief, he spoke of the shock of that loss at a time when he was overseas. And I am here standing here today to affirm the commitment of our office to our relationship which is ongoing with Kingitanga. I am here today to affirm our respect for Te Treaty o Waitangi. I am here to affirm our respect for Matoronga Māori. And I am here to affirm our respect for Te Reo. And I am here to affirm our confidence in Māoridom, unified and determined to seize the opportunities that are before them right now with new technologies, new ideas, to not only create better outcomes for Māori, but better outcomes for all the people of Aotearoa New Zealand. You know, on the office of my, the wall of my office in Wellington, there are three or four words. They say simply this. They say fairness for all. It's three words. Fairness for all. And that is the ground rock on which the Ombudsman stands. We stand to ensure that when the state is dealing with individual citizens of this place, fairness prevails. We investigate, we adjudicate on those complaints that come from people who feel they have been treated unfairly. And we ensure that things can change, not simply for the individual complainants, but in the system. And I know, and you know, that the world isn't fair. I know, and you know, that for Māoridom in this country, they are disproportionately represented in our prisons, they are disproportionately represented in our youth justice facilities, they are disproportionately represented in our mental secure units. You know that the job outcomes, you know that the health outcomes, you know that the wealth outcomes are adverse for Māori in this country. And we need to address that. We need to address that disproportionality. And I want to suggest to you that the Office of the Ombudsman can assist in that task, because we are standing on the bedrock, not simply of the mana of the Parliament of New Zealand, but because we stand for fairness. I just want to give you one very simple example. We've done, this is going to have some data in it, so just hold yourselves, don't get too excited. One very simple example. We did a report for one of the select committees. We did it on Wahine Māori in prison in New Zealand. And what did we discover? Well, we discovered that about 68% of the Wahine prisoners in this country are Māori. 68%. That is disproportionate on any measure. But even worse than that, or even more surprising than that perhaps, is we discovered that as Wahine Māori went through the criminal justice system, every time that a discretion was exercised, it was disproportionately exercised against Wahine Māori. So 44% of Wahine that are proceeded against by police are Wahine Māori. 66% of Wahine who are held, remanded in custody are Wahine Māori, and 68% are convicted and then imprisoned. And simply, on this pie, I simply want to say to you that that sort of disproportion cannot be sustained in this country. That sort of disproportion, which is not simply about Wahine Māori. Tāne Māori are similarly imprisoned. Not quite the same percentages, but nonetheless. In the criminal and the youth justice facilities, Māori are disproportionately represented. And so I want to say to you that we need to address these challenges. They are real challenges. But if you think I'm being negative, if you think I don't see opportunity, then what I want to say to you is come to Wellington and stand by our magnificent newly opened library and look at the extraordinary poem that's on the wall. It's about 10 metres high, and it's called Brown Optimism. And it's by a poet called Jackie Sturm, and she wrote it when she was about 20 in the 1940s. And what it tells you is basically in the 1940s, Māori were getting... Māori were having a tough time as well. And what it tells you is that Jackie Sturm recognised that the only way, the only foundation on which progress could be made is if the cultures respected each other's heritage and history. If the cultures respected each other's taonga, that's the foundation on which progress is going to be made. And simply I want to say to you today that when you look at the young people that are coming through our universities, the young Māori that are coming through our universities, and I've graduated a lot of them. I was Chancellor of Te Aringawaka Victoria University before I took up this job. I've seen lots and lots of Māori come across the stage. They're brilliant. They're internationally connected, they're incredibly energised, they're focused, and they're going to change the world. But I know that we've also got positive news on the economic front. I know that Māori sit on $126 billion of assets, the Māori economy, and it's growing and growing rapidly. I know that Māori entrepreneurs are doing extraordinary things, whether it's in terms of, you know, got all kinds of nuclear physics that's going on with organisations like Open Star in Wellington, or even a gumboot manufacturer who I met at Queenie Nawai's hui the other night. A wonderful young man, Whakatoia, designing a new Māori gumboot. It's sold out in Bunnings, so you can't go and get them. So we go from nuclear physics, we go to gumboots. Everywhere you see this innovation. And on the social side, don't wait for Wellington, I'd be saying to you. I'm not insulting my colleagues in that city, but I am telling you that we talk a lot, we report a lot, we don't necessarily progress a lot. And what I am telling you is that I see around this country innovation and delivery of social services occurring, driven by iwi Māori, driven by kaupapa Māori, in your communities for your people. And that, I suppose, is mana mutahaki. And that, I suppose, in my mind, is going to be the source of real innovation, drive and determination in this country. I'm going to close with another short extract from a poem. You'll be pleased about that, but I know there's a deeply poetic on the other side. Mr. Jones has always been... and it's a poem, it's an extract from a poem by a chap called Glenn Colquhoun. Glenn's a Kiwi, he's a doctor. He went up and spent a year with... I was thinking I was getting a bit intimate. So he went up and spent a short period with Ngāpuhi, a year or so, working with them as a doctor up far north. And he wrote a book of poetry called The Art of Standing Upright, which I thought was appropriate poem for Tarongawaewae. And he said simply this in that passage. He said, "The art of standing upright here, that is the art of standing upright in Aotearoa, New Zealand, is the art of standing on two feet. One is for holding on, the other is for letting go. And I love it, because it means hold on to your identity, hold on to your kaupapa, hold on to all the things that are important about you as Māori in this country and about the other cultures in this country. But be prepared to leverage off that strong leg and step into the unknown. Take the risks on the future, move forward, but most importantly, be prepared to stand for something." So I'm here standing with and for Kingitanga. I'm here standing with and for unity. I'm here standing with and for fairness. I'm here standing with and for systemic change, and I stand in the mana of the Parliament of Aotearoa New Zealand, and I challenge or excite or invite the politicians of our country to share that kaupapa, to share Kuininawai's kaupapa, kotahitanga, economic empowerment, taiao and care for the taiao. All of those things are essential. In that spirit, can I simply say, the young people have it. They've got it. They'll take us forward. But we do want to create a foundation and a momentum that enables them to succeed. 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
8: 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Distinguished guests, it is an honour and a privilege to speak to you, to welcome you here as we gather to celebrate Korenehana 2026. I am a first generation born New Zealander, brought up in Te Awa Kairangi Ki Uta by parents who came here from India as young newlyweds many, many decades ago. And for many years since, I have resided in Pōneki with my wahine, while our two tamariki have left the nest in recent years, they happily remain close by, watching over us both. Namaste. I recognise Māori as tangtivino of Aotearoa and acknowledge and pay my respects to your tūpuna, my tūpuna, our tūpuna, who have come here from distant lands, some more recent than others, to settle, nurture and develop these lands and leave a legacy for those that follow. And I wholeheartedly thank them for their courageous mahi. And to make them proud, I call on all here to recognise and accept our own collective responsibility to protect and nurture the inheritance endowed on us, and to aspire to leave a legacy that we ourselves will be proud to pass on. But to be brutally honest, I am one of many, I would argue, who are not particularly proud of the legacy we are currently likely to leave. And that means we have a wero to pick up and a lot of urgent mahi in front of us. It should not surprise you that as an economist, I approach this wero with an economic message. For the starting point in building that legacy of ours, is the kete of productive resources we inherited and is now available to us. However, I will admit that productive resources are two cold, heartless words for many. But they are central, for without productive resources, our aspirations to deliver are destined for darkness. So it is our role as leaders to imbue both warmth and heart into those two words. We must unapologetically paint the picture of how resources are the very lifeblood of our people and their communities. The crispness of the air we breathe, the fertility of the whenua, the mana of the maunga, the health of the awa, and the kai, and the wai, and the security they collectively provide to us. Yes, the houses, the homes, the whare, the kāinga, the wharenui, the marae, the pipes, the roads, the railways, the factories, the machinery, the equipment, the science, the mātauranga, the knowledge, the expertise and experiences, our reo, our whānau, our whakapapa, the values and practices and tikanga of kingitanga, and together, the communities within which we live our lives, embracing the rules and responsibilities, ethics, guardrails, and understandings of acceptable behaviour, enveloped by that far-sighted agreement, Te Treaty o Waitangi. These are collectively the kete of resources, the inheritance we received. I view them as treasures, taonga if you like, available for us to admire, for us to build on, and for us to build a nation. As for productive, again an unapologetic message. If our kete of resources is left neglected to lie idle, then it will deliver little for me, or for you, or for us. And so it is ignored, and it degrades, it diminishes, it becomes obsolete, and the spiral continues as it delivers even less. But if our kete is utilised, yes, encouraged to be productive in delivering for all, then that is the very definition of productivity. And that productivity, the capability of our kete to deliver, is enhanced even more when it is utilised in a manner to not only deliver for all our people now, but for generations that follow tomorrow. However, that kete that we were fortunate to collectively inherit is not only failing to deliver for all today, it is at serious risk of being so eroded that that aspiration of building a nation is seemingly more distant than ever. So how do we not only treasure but fully nurture this kete to deliver on our aspirations for today and to also build that legacy for tomorrow? And here I have to introduce another cold, heartless word. Investment. It is cold and heartless for many as what they hear from the word investment is dollars and cents. And yes, without the accompanying narrative story of inheritance, legacy, resources, and aspiration, investment is relegated to yet another nice to have. So it is up to us, again as leaders, to own and transmit the story of investment as the literal joy of building a nation. A country without investment is but a mere collection of paddocks, sheds, houses, shacks, tracks, roads, rivers, towns and cities. But with investment, these become a collection of prosperous farms, sparkling waterways, exciting workplaces, and cohesive communities, including deep understandings of Te Treaty, with connections between people, their families, their whānau, connections that are capable of delivering food, power, hauora, with calming wairua for today and for the tomorrow that follows. The message, whether economic or leadership or nation building, cannot shy away from investment. And that investment need not wait for the glossy, attractive AI-generated business case to drop. Or for that mouth-wateringly high benefit cost ratio and the accompanying ROI helped by dubious footnoted assumptions to be reported. The case for investment needs to be founded on more than simplistic measurables that can embrace one simple reason. It's just the right thing to do. Indeed, the success of investments should be framed solely and entirely by our kaupapa, our purpose. And so I go back to where I started. The purpose is the aspiration to build a nation, to leave a legacy that we can be proud of, to make our tipuna proud. Or for those thinking that being a good ancestor is just too intellectual as a purpose for our economy, perhaps a simpler purpose would suffice. A purpose that I summarise as ensuring our people are fed and our people are housed. Nay, ensuring all our people are fed and all our people are housed. But this requires workers, I hear. And here I am reminded of the economist's gripe. We want workers, but we get people instead. A cautionary tale indeed. So this is particularly directed to my own profession and others that seek to advise you and yourselves. Without people alongside family, whānau, hapū and communities in which they thrive, there are no workers. Yes, people are central. And I'm sure you know, and I know, we can all recite he tangata, he tangata, he tangata. But a richer reading of that whakatauki brings forth te reto, the central baby shoot of the harakeke, asking what happens if it was stripped away from its stronger outer leaves. The strength of the nest that surrounds us is what makes us strong, encompassing what is needed to nurture capabilities, opportunities and creativity. The nest includes a warm, dry home, nourishing kai, education and training opportunities and healthcare support, transport and communication networks, safe drinking water, community facilities and a welcoming and inclusive society embracing te tiriti. But our nest has become strained, stressed, exhausted and is in need of deep repair. It itself needs nurturing and replenishing and embellishing. And yes, replenishing, nurturing and strengthening that nest includes feeding and housing our people. It's just the right thing to do. As we head towards that aspiration for the nation we build, a nation that would fill pride in the hearts of our ancestors. And

0: celebrate the joy of the celebrations of Kurenehana. 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
1: 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There were two instructions given to me in arriving today. The first one is that our party, New Zealand First, would be invited to have a pai pai contribution. The second was that the leader of the party would be invited to speak. Given that Winston is unable to come today, I wondered to myself which would suit me best. But I thought it would be a lot safer if I stayed with the pai pai dimension. 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I don't come here to look for votes. I'm the politician who found the money for Ruakura to build you your bridge, to fix up your road, to develop that billion-dollar estate. And I'm the politician who was waiting by the letterbox for the letter inviting me to come to the opening. The matua is still waiting for the invitation. Rest assured, when you come knocking on my door, I'll tell you that the check is in the same mail that you sent me. 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Thank you for providing us with the opportunity to come, honour the kingitanga, show respect to our taiawatea, our queenie, and show and acknowledge the tremendous effort every year that goes into hosting these events. There are no other iwi, tuku, in our motu that can consistently hold events of this scale. We all are very proud of our own marae, our own hapu, our own faiths, but we all know no event on this scale, year after year after year, has been held. Of course, things are improving for the Ratana Church. And I want to acknowledge the tumuaki there. And I expect a letter of congratulation. Thank you, Matua, for the $10 million to fix up the roof on the whare. Now, that's before I get to the Ringatus. I see Willie Te Aho in the audience. Engari, he tohu aroha e nei nā māo ko tohu rangatira winitana. 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
5: They just dropped it off?
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5: Oh, okay.
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4: 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Hoino, it is, they're not new, the take that we are all aware of. Taku ariki, we know the difficulties that our families face. We know the difficulties that our communities across the motu face. But what I also know, mai te tai tokerau, and mai te motu katoa e te iwi, is we also are our own solutions. We know what is best. We know what is best. We understand ourselves, we know ourselves, and we must be given the opportunity to create those solutions ourselves. So kona tetehi o waku kōrero, kia koe. Me te mea no taku kuini, there is a place for, there are challenges, but out of those challenges, there are also opportunities. And we need to take the best of those opportunities and recreate it in our own light. We're smart enough to do that, particularly our wahine Māori. We're super smart, right? We're super duper smart. We are our own superheroes, wahine ma. And in fact, I would say, me wero ki wa tātou tāne, you know, a tātou krani papa, a tātou papa. With the love that's normal in us, actually, that is natural in us. But in fact, I believe and I know that the solutions are in our hands, particularly the hands of our wahine. When I listened to John's kōrero this morning, and he talked about the plight of our women, wahine Māori, the number of our women incarcerated. When you measure the health of a society, you measure it up against the wellness and the healthiness of our women and our children. We all know that it is absolutely, it's in a devastating state. E tuku, I remember one time not that long ago, you stood and you said to this side at that point, if this government gets in, we will be slaughtered. You used those words, and I remember them clearly. And so I tēnei wā, our job is to bring the best, create our own solutions, demand more, and get what we are due. Hoino, so mai te tai tokerau mihi atu ana ki a koe. This is my first kick out, one might say. And it is a pleasure and an honour to do that in front of you, e taku kuini, in front of our whānau here. Obviously, I have the pleasure of mentioning the fact that I am married into this fine group of people here, and in fact, on this spot. So, I don't want to show off about these things, but yet, even though I just mentioned it, but I can't help but remember it actually when I'm standing here, just to say those things. They are of value to me, the things that matter. Right, when they link us, ahakoa mai te kao I whānau mai au I te kao, ka noho au I whāngarei, you know, ka mutu ka mahi kei I pōneke, we get to see all of those things and we get to connect for good reason. And I utterly believe that it is in our combined forces, wahine mā, it is in the combined forces of women that our future will be set and strong. Nō reira. 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
2: 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I mihi to your vision and to the challenge you have placed before us today to look beyond today's politics, to look beyond the electioneering. I think some didn't get the brief. And to think about the nation we are building together. There are easy roads and there are hard roads and there are necessary roads. And the necessary road asks more of us than winning the debates, the personality contests, or the arguments of the day. It asks whether we can build an Aotearoa where prosperity reaches ordinary whānau, where cultural confidence strengthens the whole nation, where development respects the limits of our taiao, and where difference doesn't become division, because social, cultural, economic and environmental well-being are not separate things. They meet in the lives of our people. I sat recently with some whānau in Porirua whose lives have been shaped by gangs. They were not asking us to excuse their past. They were asking what they had lived through and they were showing somebody else another way. And that really stayed with me. Because a country that only knows how to define people by where they have been will never discover what they might become. Sometimes leadership already exists in the people we have learnt to look past. And sometimes the task is to not save people. It is to recognise their lived experience strength and to remove the barriers in front of it. I see that same strength at home. In Ngāti Ruini, our wharekura has reached a point where for the first time our tamariki can stand their own team in the rangatahi kapaka competitions in Tauranga. And for some that may sound really small, for us it took generations of rebuilding. Their reo, their identity and their confidence. And I saw that same confidence everywhere at the rangatahi kapaka in Tauranga. Our rangatahi are not asking for permission to be Māori. Like Hana, they're simply being Māori every day. And I believe that confidence should not make Aotearoa nervous. It should make Aotearoa stronger. Because cultural confidence is not only good for Māori, it helps create a nation more secure in who it is. The same challenge sits before us economically. We should be proud of the strength and the growth of the Māori economy. We have built extraordinary economic value after generations of dispossession, but growth also carries the young couple wondering whether they will ever own a home, the whānau without whenua producing an income or direct access to post-settlement wealth. An economy cannot call itself successful simply because wealth exists somewhere within it. Prosperity must travel from the balance sheet to the

0: kitchen table. From economic growth to economic security, from wealth to choice. If someone can work two jobs and still struggle to get ahead, leadership cannot simply ask more of that person. It must ask more of the system. And the same is true of the choices we make about our whenua and our moana. Our Ngāti Taihauauru Coast community stood against powerful interests seeking to mine our seabed. They brought wakapapa, mātauranga Māori, science, evidence and persistence. They prevailed and they won. And that struggle taught me something really important. A mature nation must not only know what it's capable of doing, but in order to become a global leader, in order to electrify Aotearoa and lead the way forward in energy sovereignty, it also must know what it is prepared not to. Not everything can be extracted, should be extracted. Not everything with a price equals value. Development matters, yeah, and jobs matter, and prosperity matters, but so does restraint, and kaitiakitanga gives ambition a conscience. E te ariki, you have asked how we might work together. For me, that is where kotahitanga becomes real. Kotahitanga cannot mean pretending we agree on everything, because we don't. It cannot mean asking Māori to surrender rangatiratanga for the sake of comfort. And it cannot mean that others must surrender their place here either. It means something harder. It means being strong enough to remain in relationships while holding difference. It means recognising that we can bring different histories, different experiences, and different responsibilities to the same nation and still choose to build together. That to me is the deeper work before all of us here in Aotearoa, welding the soul of the nation together. Welding the soul of the nation together, not by melting away the things that make us different. A strong world does not erase the pieces it joins. Its strength is created at the point of connection. That is the Aotearoa I want us to build. That is the Aotearoa I stand for. Economic strength joined to human dignity. Cultural confidence joined to national confidence. Development joined to responsibility. Mātauranga joined to science. Rangatiratanga joined to belonging. Tangata whenua and tangata tiriti joined, not by surrender, but by relationship. And this is where te tiriti matters so deeply. I do not see te tiriti as something standing between Māori and the rest of Aotearoa. I see it as part of the architecture that can teach this nation how to hold difference before demanding surrender. Te tiriti asks something more mature of us. Can Māori stand fully in our identity, authority and wakapapa while others stand fully in their belonging here too? Can one strengthen the other? And I believe the answer is yes. I think the better question now is, what could Aotearoa become if this country had the confidence to grow around everything tangata whenua bring to it? Our reo, our tikanga, our relationships with our whenua, our understanding of collective responsibility, our belief that power carries obligations, that prosperity carries responsibility, that leadership is not only about who holds authority, but how that authority is exercised. So when we look beyond this election, as you have asked us to do, e te ariki nui, I do not think the most important question is simply who will govern. The larger question is what kind of country are we prepared to become? Can we build an Aotearoa where people who work hard can live with dignity? Where Māori economic success reaches Māori whānau and their kitchen tables, where rangatahi can stand completely in who they are, where people with difficult histories are still allowed a future, where development does not mean or demand the destruction of what cannot be replaced, where te tiriti gives us confidence rather than fear, and where kotahitanga does not require sameness. I believe we can, because our tūpuna have told us, they have showed us, and our people every day are showing us what is possible. The strength already exists. I believe our political responsibility is to recognise it, connect it, and create the conditions so it can flourish. E te ariki, last year you challenged us to think about what it would take for our people to flourish aki aki. And perhaps this is part of the answer. To move beyond the argument of today, beyond what is easy, towards what is necessary. To build an Aotearoa strong enough to protect difference, wise enough to respect limits, and confident enough to allow tangata whenua to stand fully as tangata whenua. Not asking one another to become less than the other, but understanding that the nation becomes stronger when all of us can stand fully for who we are. That is the Aotearoa I believe in, I politically stand for, and I believe we can build together. Nō reita, huatanga o tā tātou tūpuna, tēnā koe te ariki nui, tēnā koutou katoa.
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3: Āki waho. That breath, e te whānau, connects us to the ground underneath our feet, to the trees and our forests, to the whales that are in our ocean, to everybody who has come before us and everyone who will come after us. That breath reminds us that we are nature. That breath reminds us that we are all connected. That breath reminds us of something far bigger and far more powerful than any one individual. It is the fundamentals, which it should be, the responsibility of anybody who here holds themselves out to be a leader to protect. Now I want to acknowledge the weather and the power of Mother Nature today is the reason that she would like to send her humble apologies. I want to acknowledge the mahi particularly that Tainui has done in restoring and upholding the Māori and the mana of Waikato River, and in doing so, recognising the power of nature that gives life. In doing so, recognising the power of looking after something that came long before us and will be here long after us. After all, what is real governing than in actions like that? E te Kuini, the last time that I actually spoke here was in addressing your late, great, beloved father. And in doing so, it was a context where the kāwana was acting pretty dishonourably. And people all across the country were looking for the leadership that was manifest in the kingitanga. That was bringing people together with a bigger purpose in mind. And in addressing your father, I made the point that I very strongly believe and feel in all of my experience in politics, which now is verging on almost 10 years, that solidarity does not require us to be the same. It simply requires us to see each other as human beings, to understand our shared common interest, and to work together on those basic things from which we can move forward. That was the promise of Te Tiriti o Waitangi. And that is what it would look like for us as a country to properly commit to and to move forward together. I am here as the Green Party co-leader to reaffirm our commitment to Te Tiriti o Waitangi, because politicians come and go, but Te Tiriti o Waitangi is forever. E te Kuini, we know, as others before me have spoken about, your people, my people, our people in Aotearoa are hurting right now. They are struggling really, really hard to survive. And that feels pretty insane in a country that is capable of feeding 40 million people, 8 times our population, that right now 1 in 5 children in this country go hungry. We have to ask ourselves why. Well, e te whānau, very clearly the reason is a set of made up economic rules. And I want to acknowledge Ganesh for bringing that kōrero to the table today. Because those rules are not the law, the L-O-R-E, of this land. Those rules were imposed on this land through a violent and oppressive process of colonization. Those economic rules to this day continue to prioritize and enable greed instead of sharing in the abundance that nature provides for us. Now, that process of colonization, I think, is actually quite important to understand because it is a process that separated people intentionally from the planet. It is a process that therefore then sought to separate people from people. And I've gone back through the parliamentary Hansard records of our debates in this very strange place that me and many of my colleagues work. And I have found politicians back in the 1860s and the 1870s talking about something that they called and sought to fearmonger about, Māori communism. The idea, the scary idea that people might share land and resources and work together to tend to and look after those taonga that give life. Now, for nearly 200 years, that force of colonization on this land has sought to actively suppress through violence and through oppression. It has sought to divide and conquer people. But I think that we also need to acknowledge that those who desperately, so desperately, want to change that system are still oftentimes operating within that cultural context and the impacts that it has had on our psyche. And what I think that that means is that it's important to recognize that right now, as with always, there are many individual kōrero about how we go about changing the system. And those individualized kōrero can, in fact, be incredibly fertile ground for infighting amongst those of us who actually fundamentally are on the same side. Itakuini, you embody this, as does the kingitanga, that universal truth that we can come together on the same side. The kingitanga exists to bind people together in servitude of our shared values and purpose. Now, across the motu, people don't need to hear, New Zealanders don't need to hear how hard it is, because they live that every single day. What they do need, though, is the plan to rebuild our beautiful, beautiful country, to restore nature, and dare I say it, bring some honesty into politics. The Greens are humbly working to try and present this to communities across this country over the next few weeks and months. But I think more than those plans, actually what our people need is to be reminded of their power, where real power in this country actually comes from, which is to be found in the creativity, the care, and the love that people hold for each other and the planet that we all share. That is manifest in the kingitanga, and I think that could, hopefully, one day be manifest in an honourable crown. Because at the end of the day, politicians come and go, but Te Tiriti is forever. I just finally wanted to reflect, Justin, on your opening kōrero this morning about the laziness of certain rhetoric that politicians are putting out there, not just at the moment, but we need to be honest with ourselves, for nearly 200 years now. We need to acknowledge that in order to move forward as a country, actually it is going to be hard in the short term, because grappling with complexity is hard. Sometimes it can feel like honesty and conversations and working through those challenges are hard. But it is hard in the short term, for a longer term that is far more sustainable and actually far easier for all of us. Because as my old man used to say when me and my sister were growing up, if you always tell the truth, you never have to remember a lie. E te kuini, happiest anniversary of your coronation.
1: Ara, koera tētahi o ngā rangatira, ngā pau whakahaere o te pāti, kākariki ara ko Chloe Swarbrick. 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
4: Tēnā koutou katoa. Te riki nui kweni nawai hono o te pō, tēnā koe. Thank you for inviting us to be part of your celebrations today. I had the first opportunity as leader of the Labour Party to attend Kōrinehana 4 years ago, and you and I sat there together on the Maho as we celebrated your father, the King of Kotahitanga. And it is in the spirit of Kotahitanga that me and my Labour Party colleagues are here today as well. The spirit of unity, of coming together, of finding common ground, of mahitahi, working together to advance the cause of all of us. Because we recognise that no one is truly thriving unless everybody is thriving. I woke up early this morning in Hamilton at the Tainui Novotel, thank you for your manaaki, and I went for a walk along the edges of the Waikato River, and I saw mattresses and sleeping bags that only a few hours earlier people had been sleeping in. Booting people out of emergency accommodation doesn't solve homelessness. Move on orders that make them less easy to see does not solve homelessness. We are a far better country than that. Nobody should be living homeless in Aotearoa. It's a sign that we have a lot more work to do. This is a country that is abundant in opportunity and abundant in resources. I agree with you, Ganesh. Our challenge is to make sure that everybody is benefiting from that. And that is not the case at the moment. We have record numbers of people living homeless in Aotearoa today. We have a near record number of young people who are unemployed, and particularly high levels of young Māori who are unemployed. And that's something that should concern all of us, because that's the future of all of ours. We can't afford 3 more years of this. We have to do more. We have to make sure we're providing opportunity and hope to everybody who calls Aotearoa New Zealand home. Everybody who calls Aotearoa New Zealand home. And that means not dividing off voter segments, turning Māori against non-Māori, turning immigrants against those who have been here for longer. It means bringing people together to work together, so that we can advance the cause of everybody. It means making sure that everybody has a place to call home. Making sure that everybody can get ahead through their own hard work. We've been told for a long time now that if everybody works hard, it doesn't matter if some people do really well because the benefits will trickle down. It doesn't happen that way. Instead, the people who are working harder just keep working harder and harder and harder, and they struggle to keep up. Way too many people are being left behind in this modern economy. And there is no good reason for that when we have so many opportunities and so much that we can all benefit from. So I'm optimistic about New Zealand's future, but only if we make the right decisions. Only if we make sure that we are genuinely judging the strength of our society by how we are treating the most vulnerable among us. And I wonder how the people who are sleeping down by the Waikato River tonight will be feeling about that. How they think we'll be doing on that measure right at the moment. Because we can do better than that. We can provide that opportunity for everybody to stand on their own 2 feet. When I go to the supermarket in the weekends, I look at the number of families who are making impossible trade-offs. I've always liked to go to the supermarket because it keeps my feet on the ground. A few years ago, I watched people putting back luxuries when they get to the checkout because they'd run out of money. Today, I watch people putting back necessities because they've run out of money and they can't pay for their groceries. I watch them making the choice between whether or not they can fill up the car or pay for the food that their family needs. I watch them making the choice between whether they can afford to send their kids on a school camp or whether they can afford to pay the power bill. We're better than that. We can be better than that. We can support every family in New Zealand to make sure that their own hard work is enough. Many of those same families that I just mentioned are working more than one job. They're working longer hours than ever before, and yet that's not enough. That should be enough. Their own hard work should be enough. And that's what we have to get back to as a country, making sure that we are providing for everybody and we're providing that opportunity for everybody, because too many people are missing out on that opportunity. Tomorrow is my 48th birthday. I'm hoping to make it home tonight to Wellington. We'll see what the weather does so that I can spend a little bit of quality time with my own whānau. But as I reflect on what I've learned over those 48 years, I reflect a lot on my own upbringing in Lower Hutt, along Te Awa Kairangi, just around the corner from the Waifatu Marae. And I reflect on the world that we have now versus the one that I grew up in. I was 31 when I first set foot on the Waifatu Marae, and I was grateful to Te Ati Awa for welcoming me. My own kids are perfectly comfortable going onto their local marae now because it's part of what they do as part of their schooling. And that shows how much progress we've been making, but we can't stop now. We have to embrace te reo Māori in our education system. We have to embrace te Treaty o Waitangi and our own history as a country, the good, the bad, the ugly. We need to embrace all of it. I didn't get the opportunity to learn te reo Māori at school. I didn't get the opportunity to learn about New Zealand history. I didn't learn the history of my own neighbourhood. But when I was Minister of Education, I made sure that our kids were going to have a different experience to that. We introduced Aotearoa New Zealand history in school so that every kid growing up in New Zealand learns the history of their own community. But there's still more work to be done in that area. I want to make sure that every kid has the opportunity to learn te reo Māori. I want every one of our Kiwi kids to feel comfortable walking onto a marae, to know that this is who we are, that the diversity of Aotearoa is one of our great strengths. Kotahitanga doesn't mean being the same. It means coming together and celebrating the things that make us unique. So those are some of the things that I've learned through my lifetime. And I've had the opportunity to change my mind on some things as well. I remember when some of the first treaty settlements were going through and there were conversations about what was going to happen with the awa, what was going to happen with our local sports field, Te Whiti Park, just down the road from my house where we used to play football on a Saturday morning. And I can tell you that there was a lot of trepidation about what that was actually going to mean for our local community. Well, Te Whiti Park has been under a co-governance arrangement for quite some time now. It's never been better maintained. There have never been more kids playing there. And the whole community has never been better served than it is now. There was nothing to be afraid of. We have to keep coming together and having these conversations. We can't duck the hard issues. But nor should we use those hard issues as a source to divide off segments of votes, which far too often has been happening in recent times. We can bring people together. We can increase common understanding. And that's the spirit that I'm standing with you today to uphold. Because we will all thrive when Māori are thriving. We will all thrive when opportunity is extended to everybody here in Aotearoa, New Zealand. So thank you for the opportunity to be here today. And thank you, by the way, also for Kingi Kiriona. He's going to make a great Member of Parliament, so you've got to all make sure you vote for him. Nō reira, tēnā koutou, tēnā koutou, tēnā koutou katoa.
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1: He wahine raka no te Party Act.
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5: Te āre ki inui Dame Tiatairangi Kahu and her father, late Kingi Tuheitia, whose leadership in my lifetime was marked by a commitment to kotahitanga, bringing people together, strengthening relationships, and creating a better future for generations to come. The Kingitanga was founded more than 160 years ago, during a time of conflict and uncertainty. Its purpose was to unite Māori, protect land and mana, and seek peace. Its endurance today is a testament to the strength of those foundations. Korinehana is therefore about more than commemorating just one leader. It is about celebrating an institution built and sustained across generations. And it reminds us of something important. Strong communities are not created by government. They are built by the people, by whānau, hapū and iwi, and communities taking responsibility, supporting one another, maintaining their traditions, and building institutions that endure. That's a belief that I strongly share alongside my colleagues, particularly when we think about the care and protection of our tamariki and our next generation. Government has a role, but it cannot do everything. No single agency can meet the needs of all the tamariki and whānau on its own. The people who know a community best, whānau, iwi, hapū and local organisations, often have relationships, knowledge and trust that government cannot replicate. That is why I believe we need to bring that decision making closer to the people it affects. This is the thinking behind our enabling communities work. It creates opportunities for iwi, Māori organisations and communities to lead the solutions for their own tamariki and whānau. We are testing what happens when decision-making, resources and support are placed closer to those who know their communities best. And we are seeing amazing results. Take Mokopuna Ora Partnership. Waikato Tainui and Oranga Tamariki working together to prevent mokopuna from coming into state care and to support whānau to keep tamariki connected to their wider whānau wherever possible. I had the privilege of attending the Mokopuna Ora Conference at Mystery Creek, and it was particularly meaningful to see Te Ariki Nui there as well. Her presence demonstrated a commitment to the well-being of our tamariki and to the importance of whānau, iwi and communities having a strong voice in the future of our next generation. Since Mokopuna Ora began, they've engaged with the whānau of 943 tamariki, and 98% of those have successfully remained out of state care. That is extraordinary and something to be very proud of. It shows what can happen when government and iwi combine their strengths, statutory expertise and responsibility on one side, and relationships, local knowledge and trust on the other. We are seeing the same principle in Taumaranui, where Ngāti Tuwharitoa, Ngāti Hoa and Ngāti Maniapoto are working together to create a more coordinated support for whānau. These initiatives are teaching us something important. The purpose is not to simply create another project. It is to build a better relationship between government and communities. Government should not assume it has all the answers. Sometimes the best thing government can do is listen, support, and get out of the way, and give communities the ability to lead. We will not always agree about the role of government or about public policy, but disagreement does not have to mean disrespect. We can have robust debates while recognising the dignity, experience, and good faith of people who see things differently. And we can recognise that unity does not require uniformity. Every whānau, community and iwi has its own history, its own whakapapa and experience. And those differences can be a source of strength. And our goal must be better outcomes for our next generation and our tamariki and whānau. For me, that goal is deeply personal. My own experiences as a child dealing with the state care system shaped the reason I entered politics. It taught me that systems and slogans mean very little if they fail the individual child standing in front of them. Every child deserves to be safe in this country. Every child deserves to be loved in this country. And every child deserves a good education and the opportunity to discover who they are and what they can become. We must keep asking the simple question: are we making a real difference in the lives of our tamariki and whānau? If the answer is yes, we should do more of it. But if the answer is no, we should have the courage to change together. The leadership represented here at Tūranga Waewae shows what can be achieved when we think beyond the present and build for the long term. Te Ariki Nui Kuini Ngā Waihono Te Pō represents a new generation of leadership while carrying the inheritance and the responsibility of those who came before her. The challenge for all of us here is to leave the next generation a country with a stronger whānau, stronger communities, greater opportunities and greater security than the one we inherited. On behalf of ACT, I'd like to thank Hokianga for your manaakitanga and for welcoming us here to Tūranga Waewae. I also would like to acknowledge once again Te Ariki Nui Kuini Ngā Waihono I Te Pō and wish her wisdom, wish her courage and wish her strength as she carries forward the leadership of the Kingitanga. And I hope that together we can continue building a future where every tamaiti has the opportunity not just to be protected, but to belong, to thrive, to reach their full potential. Tēnā koutou katoa.
6: Ko te māngai no te Party Act, ara ko Karen Chua. 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
8: Suku.
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8: So come to, we go back to music after our
7: intro. Oh. 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
8: Is he back in the studio? Oh.
7: Okay. 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Whai hu ai,
8: yeah,
7: i whai tikanga ai, te ao Māori.
8: Okay.
7: Kua ruke, mātau ki te taha, pēnei te rapihi, i te taha o te huarahi.
8: So nice.

132 years we waited to settle Raupatu here at this marae. Prime Minister Bolger came and signed a sacred covenant with Te Reo Nui Tētai Rangikāhu for the confiscation of 1.2 million acres for the degradation of our river, for the destruction of our economic power and our way of life. 132 years we waited to get justice. And yet we have watched you for 2 years and 9 months destroy everything meaningful to our people. Slash and burn. 175 pieces of legislation you've passed through the House in 2 years and 9 months. 30 of those pieces of legislation affect us. Māori. Representation. Participation. Those things that were enshrined in our treaty settlements. Gone. And I listen to you today rejoice about people who had mana like Jim Bolger. You got a cheek. I was here that day, 31 years ago. I was the MC. I watched my old people shed tears. And why? Because hundreds of our people were slaughtered at the killing fields in Rangiriri. That we lost 1.2 million acres. And suddenly, an opportunity was before us. And as Te Kotahi Mahuta said, we must not bemoan our fate and allow successive governments to roll over the top of us. We must take the opportunity and rise above apathy and mediocrity and shape a new future. Koe rā te kōrero, a tō mātou rangatira. You got a cheek to talk about the integrity of your party. At that time, words from Jim Bolger meant something. Mana ki te mana. And where are we today? Where are we today? Despair, gloom and doom. Koira. In 2008, and Kingi was absolutely right, we settled the Waikato River. 2008. Signed up by Deputy Prime Minister Michael Cullen under the stewardship of Prime Minister Helen Clark. It was our opportunity for real partnership so that we could co-manage the river from whence we take our name, a river that provides 30% of this country's electricity, a river that provides 28% of this country's GDP, a river that is sacred to the people of Waikato. And yet just this week, you passed through the House Plan Change 1, a breach of our settlement. And you sit there and you speak good things about your government. Let me tell you, I have a word for that. It's called betrayal.
It's called lack of faith. It's called non-commitment. And it's called, most of all, a disgrace. The Waikato Raupatu settlement was signed after waiting 132 years and co-signed by Queen Elizabeth. You got the cheek. Who are you? Who are you people to even think that your mana is greater than Queen Elizabeth and Te Reo Nui Tata Irangi Kahu? For far too long, we have sat on the sideline and not engaged at the decision-making table in the Parliament. This Monday, Te Reo Nui agreed that our people should be enrolled here when they come to this place to vote. We have three teams that is working on this manai to enroll our people to vote. And there's only but one thing that we need to do. As Shane Jones says that his pathway out of economic despair is drill, baby, drill. Our pathway out of political misery is vote, baby, vote. This is our only opportunity. Our only opportunity to say to our people, tomorrow matters. Politics matters. And who controls the bench and the cabinet matters. Because we are being killed. Māori across this country are being treated like second-class citizens, and yet we signed the treaty as equal partners. That the document that is the foundation of this country, we are relegated to second-class citizens. Welcome to Tūranga Wawai. And I <Aruta. clears throat> tomorrow, hopefully, is a better day. 64 years and 64 days ahead of us will be the election, and we need to make a difference here. And I say to the opposition parties, Kingi, ko te mate o tō hōho, kāre moe ana ki te koute. I watched Willie talk to Jack Tame over the weekend. Willie in his typical way deflecting the question of strategic voting. In Waikato, we have two fantastic candidates. Hana. And Kingi. Both of you should be representing this region. That's called strategic voting. And I say to our people, we have to be strategic about where we put our support. Because we need numbers. And Chippy, I can count because I went to Rākaumanga school. And you alone cannot make up the government. Nor can you and Chloe make up the government by yourselves. So we gotta, this is about numbers here. This is about how do you maximize the opportunity? And the opportunity is strategy. Whether you got one or not, you got 64 days to sort it out. Because we don't want more of what we have right now. We don't. I have to say this to you.
2 weeks ago, 70 chairs of iwi across this country met in Auckland at our hotel. There was but one message. We have to unite under a strategy to get rid of this government. I'm only echoing what my mates agreed to, what we all agreed to. Because right now, this is not what we want. So I say to our people, November the 7th is serious. November the 7th is a time when we make our own choice. And we have to talk to all of our kids, our mokopuna, those who have turned 18. And we got to say to them, vote, baby, vote. Because we got to do it, because life itself, we need to make change. Lorena, the government didn't come here to hear that message. That's okay. I want to end by saying one more thing. A week before last year's Koroneihana, the Prime Minister sought a meeting with Te Rere Nui. And in that meeting, he asked one question. Te Rere Nui, what is your strategic vision? She looked across the table and said to him, less of you, more tino rangatiratanga. I'll just repeat that. Less of you, more tino rangatiratanga. Shortly,

0: Teddy Kanui traveled to Dubai and meeting with the Sheikha, the daughter of Al Maktoum of Dubai, struck an agreement and a relationship that is growing stronger and stronger. And this year, she went to Toronto to open the Indigenous Economic Summit, and she was the guest speaker. Our Queen is a queen of action. Our Queen is not a queen of words. Our Queen is a queen of action. And she welcomes you, each and every one of you. We are very fortunate. And you can see from her profile, she is extremely fit and extremely healthy. When we had the memorial service at Taupiri on Sunday, she didn't drive to Taupiri. She ran to Taupiri from this marae. 5 km down the road is Taupiri. Toreira. Hara mai koutou. 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E ngā koro matua. To those of you, Mayor Tim, and to your colleagues, I stand here knowing that relationships are important, because for this iwi and for the iwi leaders that sit here, relationships are important. And I close finally. This afternoon, we have the presence of the Indigenous Business Australia. They're a multi-billion dollar investment company. And they are here as guests of Te Reo Kanui. Why? Because Te Reo Kanui has opened the globe so that we can reach out and find good partners. Chris, you will know that the corridor of opportunity is out in the world. And Te Reo Kanui is taking us to the world. Nō reira, haere mai koutou. Haere mai koutou. 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
1: So Kuroi Rangi Morgan doing his thing like he does. 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
4: 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Hei,
5: he arero rua.
6: Tongue like a snake.
7: Oh, he heri te tonu tēnei ne ki te tahi tangata kanohi rua, two-face.
5: He rua, he rua. Exactly the same. So say one thing to your face and another behind your back.
6: Oh, those people that they create, you know, they build on the kōrero.
5: Add the rima to go hēneti.
7: Oh, that's a bit of a spicer. It could also be used as well as someone who is unfaithful, ne, arero rua. Te tuku I tō aroera o ki tērā tangata me te te atu.
5: Oh, ko ia.
6: Yeah, why not?
5: Arero whāo, e te hi.
2: Tainui Live endeavours to adhere to the guidelines set out by the Broadcasting Standards Authority. However, if you believe that we have breached the codes of broadcasting practice and would like to make a formal complaint, please call us now on 07824 5650 or email us at info@tainuilive.co.nz. All complaints must be lodged in writing, outlining the details, and sent to Tainui Live, PO Box 648 Hamilton, within 20 working days of the incident.

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2: I suppose it's just being together with everybody doing our mahi for the part, for the kingitanga, and the haka. Actually, the whole lot. Seeing whānau that I haven't seen since the previous koronaihana. Yeah, seeing everyone again. It's awesome.
3: The congregation of all our hapū and iwi and the mutu.
4: E whakanui ana I te koronaihana tuatahi o te ariki nui kuini ngā waihono I te pō.
5: Ko Taupiri te maunga, ko Waikato te awa. 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
6: Kupu whakarite, rite, rite, jārito mai, hei.
7: He tou are are. First to the food table with no consideration of others.
8: Hoaka. Pig.
7: We all know those ones.
9: Yeah, exactly. To somebody who just isn't inconsiderate. And it doesn't have to be at the food table, but somebody who's just inconsiderate of other people's feelings or anything like that. Mm.
7: Don't
9: worry,
7: don't be that person.
8: Don't be that guy at the marae that shows up just for the hākari.
7: Get that tea towel.
8: Get that tea towel, whānau.
6: Jai te mai, hei.
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0: What's your favourite thing about the Koroneihana?
1: I guess it's changed over the years. Yeah. So as a young fella, you know, when we were growing up on Tūranga Wai Marae, it was always

Pūrerepūmo o te Waimate me Taiamai is seeking a mandate to represent their hapū in treaty settlement negotiations with the Crown. Voter registration is now open for mandate voting. Votes can be cast at any of our voting hui, online or by post by hapū members 18 years or older. Registrations will remain open during the voting period. Voting closes at 12 noon Friday 23 October 2026. For more information, please check the Ngā Pūrerepūmo Facebook page and website.

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1: The mutter birds.
2: Suppose it's just being together with everybody doing our mahi for the path, for the kingitanga.
3: Sports, and the haka. Actually, the whole lot. Seen whānau that I haven't seen since the previous koro naihana. Yeah, seeing everyone again. It's awesome.
4: The congregation of all our hapu and iwi and the mutu.
5: Te ia o Waikato, te tūranga waiwai o ngā kōrero koro naihana. Tahuri mai.
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1: Catching up with whānau that you haven't seen in ages who come to their kaupapa every year at the Muttonbird tent, you know? And then hearing about the kaupapa on the morrow as they come across and have a kai with us, it's pretty mean.
2: Oh, there's lots of favourites. One of them is all of the generations of kids that come back and come back every year. So it's about that intergenerational transmission of knowledge, number one, and just how we do stuff.
3: E whakanui ana te koronaihana tuatahi, te ariki nui, te unu ngā waihoa.

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1: 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I think it's more about listening to the kōrero around the Popeye.

0: Kia ora, mena koe rehi te koe hei kai pōti, ā, kai amatau tō I mērā tōtau waia rānei, ā koe nei tai atu ai tētahi kupu ki a koe. 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
1: Nā pūriri pūmau o te Waimate me Taia Mai is seeking a mandate to represent their hapū in treaty settlement negotiations with the Crown. Voter registration is now open for mandate voting. 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Registrations will remain open during the voting period. Voting closes at 12 noon, Friday 23 October 2026. For more information, please check the Ngā Pūriri Pūmau Facebook page and website.
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5: Cousin Te Puia. The following year, Te Rata led another ope to England to petition King George and Queen Mary to return Waikato confiscated land, which breached the Treaty of Waitangi. In June the following year, he had an audience with them that proved fruitless. The claim were referred back to the New Zealand government to investigate.
6: Kia tupu, kia hua, kia puawai. To grow, to prosper, to flourish.

0: another kiwaha that came up.
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0: Pretty cool. 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
1: Mauakenei.
0: Mauakenei.
1: Ah, Mauakenei.
0: Ah, Mauakenei.
1: Ah, Mauakenei.
2: Yeah. Mauakenei.
0: Yeah.
2: Like mowers and caught catch.
1: To be, and I tenei, my mau e whakamarama.
0: Well, ko te tikanga o te kupu, o te kōrero, o te kianga, te kiwaha, Mauakenei, forever and a day.
1: Yeah.
0: Forever
1: and continued infinity and beyond.
0: Ah,
2: Mauakenei. Oh, Mauakenei. Yeah. So, okay.

0: He whenua, he wai, he tangata. Raupatu, the land, the water, the people.
1: In 1894, King Tawhiel died and his eldest son, Mahuta, became the third Māori king. King Mahuta created the king movement's first courts with judges, clerks and registrars. King Mahuta was asked by Prime Minister Richard Seddon to be a member of the Legislative Council and a minister representing Māori on the Executive Council. Mahuta accepted and was sworn into Parliament in 1903.
0: Kia tupu, kia hua. 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
2: He reo kōrero, he reo ora. A spoken language is a living language.

0: Kainui. 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
1: Raupatu, he whenua, he wai, he tangata. Raupatu, the land, the water, the people.
2: King Tāwhiao returned to the Waikato disheartened from his trip to England. He saw his people were impoverished, stricken by the land wars and confiscations. He established the Pokai, originally called Punakai, or source of food, on Kingitanga Marae, that he could attend annually and encourage the people to return to their marae. He said, "I have instituted this gathering to feed the widowed, the bereaved, and the destitute. It is a doorway that has been opened to the multitudes of people and the bounty of food." The first pokai was held at Whatiwhati Hoi in March 1885.
1: Kia tupu, kia hua, kia puawai. To grow, to prosper, to flourish.
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0: 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Taking the sunshine out of...
1: Oh, yeah.
0: Yeah, weno ko te, o ko te nehe, kupu anō mo te saint.
2: I thought it might have been related to the nehe nehe nui.
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0: 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Hei te pēne te haru. Ah, tiro ki tēnā hikoe ana. Pēne koia ane.
1: Koia ane.
0: Ai.
1: Kia ora.
0: Yeah.

0: hatu, he whenua, he wai, he tangata. Raupatu, the land, the water, the people.
1: In 1989, the Crown and Waikato entered into direct negotiations. Waikato pursued compensation on the basis of their long-established principles of land for land. First, as land was taken, land must be returned. Second, the money is the acknowledgement by the Crown of their crime. In 1993, Nationals Minister of Justice, Douglas Graham, became the Minister of Office of Treaty Settlements, and as a goodwill gesture, the Crown vested the Hopu Hopu military base in Port Te Tau Te Whirowhiro for the benefit of Waikato.
0: Kia tupu, kia hua, kia puawai. To grow, to prosper, to flourish.
2: Ko tau piriku ao ko kai tōtehe, te purupuru o te waka,
3: te reo o tainui.

0: He whenua, he wai, he tangata. Raupatu, the land, the water, the people.
1: The Sim Commission recommended that a payment of £3,000 per annum be made to Waikato as compensation for excessive confiscation of Waikato land. Tūmate, the Rangatahi Group and the Kingitanga didn't accept that offer, saying that since land was taken, land should be given back, and that financial payments would only compensate the wrongdoing. So began negotiation over the next decade with National Prime Ministers George Forbes, Peter Fraser and Finance Minister Gordon Coates and Labour Prime Minister Michael Savage.
0: Kia tupu, kia hua, kia puawai. To grow, to prosper, to flourish.
2: And as always, we have, you know,
3: robustly discussed this.
2: Yes.
4: Yeah, we
2: deliberations.
4: We stayed up all night thinking about this.
2: Mm-hmm. And we landed on.
4: And we landed on. He kōrero tēnei mo te wā. E ruhāna koe te wera o te rā.
3: Oh, yeah.
4: Kuarare.
2: Kuarare.
4: Hara tēnei kōrero i te kōrero mo tō reka. Hai no. E rare
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3: Okay.
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4: Kuarare.
3: And you have to go, kuā.
4: Yeah, oh, kuarare.
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1: 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He noho, he whakarongo.
2: Okay, so don't go there being a know-it-all.
1: Mm-hmm.
2: Your job is to sit and listen.
1: Yeah.
0: All you have to do.
1: Yeah.
2: All you have to do.
1: Yeah.
2: Oh, right.
1: Yeah.
0: Ko tahi noa te mahi.
1: Hoi anō tāu he.
0: Ne? Yeah, hoi anō tāu he.
1: So, kei te horopaki me te wairua, o te kōrero, te tikanga, o te hoi anō i reira. 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
0: yes,
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0: Verb.
1: So this is the action that you need to do. This is what you need to do. Muri mai, ne?
2: Wait, so you could still change that up and could I change it to tāku?
1: Yep.
2: He anō tāku.
1: Yep.
2: He anō e tāku, he pātai ngā pātai.
1: Kāpai.
0: Yeah.
1: Yep.
0: O hei whakautu i tāna. He anō, hoi anō tāu, kau e haere ki te hui whakaputa mōhio ai, hoi anō tāu, he noho, he whakarongo. 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
1: Mm.
0: So all I have to do is just this.

0: heart, he whenua, he wai, he tangata. Raupatu, the land, the water, the people.
1: In February 1938, Tūmati agreed to an annual offer of £5,000 by the government with the provision for further negotiations. However, 2 months later, Tūmati died. Negotiations were postponed till 1946, where Te Puia agreed to Prime Minister Peter Fraser's offer of £5,000 in perpetuity. In time, Tūmati's hope for negotiations to resume between Waikato and the Crown came to fruition to complete their Raupatu settlement. In
0: 95. Kia tupu, kia hua, kia puawai. To grow, to prosper, to flourish.
2: Mā te reo Māori e kākahu i o whakaaro. 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

0: another phrase we can use in the mornings when it's time to get the kids up and off to kura. 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
0: Kia tupu, kia hua, kia puawai. To grow, to prosper, to flourish.
2: Well, I'm on my Ano Nei crusade a few episodes back. Yes. We were giving a solution or other ways of using or other kiwaha that would replace the habit that some have formed in using Ano Nei. How would you say they were using it as just to open the line?
3: And furthermore,
2: as a consequence, that we looked at
3: added to that.
2: Mm-hmm. And like so, instead of ano nei e huama, you can say kamutu.
4: Kamutu.
2: Kamutu. Kamutu. Furthermore, and in addition to my last thought, kamutu.
4: Just going back to ano nei, it's actually for. It's as if blah, blah, blah, A, is that right?
2: Yeah.
3: It's like, okay. It's as if I.
2: It's as if.
4: Okay. Just checking.
2: Yeah. I tū ia anō nei kuia te māngai o te whare.
4: He stood as if he was the spokesperson.
2: Mm-hmm. Yeah. But people hang on to anō. And then they go anō. But okay. Kamutu is furthermore.
3: In addition to that,
2: yeah.
4: Kei a koe he tauira?
3: Ko te wānanga o te roa tēnei. Kamutu, he wāhi, he tai ana e te tangata te ako i te reo.
2: Kia ora.
3: I te rorohiko, i te mahi pakihi anō hoki.
2: Ka pai.

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1: What do you want, man?
0: My girl just caught me.
1: You made her catch you?
0: I don't know how I let this happen.
1: With who?
0: The girl next door, you know?
1: Nah.
0: I don't know what to do.
1: Say it wasn't you.

0: Taupiriti maunga ko Waikato te awa.
1: O tainui.
0: Te reo o tainui. Tapa tapahiana.
2: But he whenua, he wai, he tangata. Raupatu, the land, the water, the people.
3: Around 1890, King Tawhiao established the Kingitanga's first parliament, Ko Te Kauhanga Nui at Maunga Kawa near Cambridge. It had a council of 12 tribal delegates called the Te Kaumarua. They advised King Tawhiao on policy and communicated his messages to the iwi. The Kauhanga Nui remains in existence today and is the modern Waikato Tainui tribal government, which came as a result of the Waikato Tainui Raupatu settlement 20 years ago.
2: Kia tupu, kia hua, kia puawai. To grow, to prosper, to flourish.

0: hoi no e te iwi, kia tahuri ki tā tātou kiwaha.
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2: Nā ko nā. And hea te tikanga?
1: Nā ko nā i pēnei ai au. It's because of that I'm like this.
2: Okay.
0: Yeah.
2: And you guys are looking at me.
0: You need a few more.
1: Well, that's quite a, yeah, it's quite a big one.
0: I rongo au, kāre a pita i pai ki a paora. Nā ko nā i whakatau ai au kia kaua a paora e pōwhiritia ki te hui. Bit long that one.
2: Oh, somebody didn't like pita, and it was because of that, he wasn't given a welcome to the hui. He wasn't invited.
1: Yeah.
0: Ana. We all do that sometimes.
1: We try and
0: play your Barbie.
1: Yeah.
0: And you know, you got one text, you got one messenger group over here, and another one over there.
1: No, you've got about, if you've got four friends, you've got three messenger groups.
0: Because
1: there's one of those friends, they're not in that group. Yeah, you got another message because they're all in there, but the other friend's not in there. One for Paul, one for Peter.
2: And that's how you get yourself in trouble.
1: Nā ko nā i pēnei.
0: Yeah.
2: I pēnei ai. Is it ai?

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1: Mai te whakatūngo te kīngitanga i te kotahi mano e waru rauri ma te kau māwaru, e kaha whakahe ana te kāwana tango o te rā i te kīngitanga. 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
0: Kia tupu, kia hua, kia puawai. To grow, to prosper, to flourish.
2: Ngā waiata o tūā ukiuki, o nanahi, o nāianei, te reo o tainui, te puna kōrero.

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1: Here are some examples where the consonant WH or P is used. For example, pēne, which means to do something like this, would become pēne. And pēra, which means to do something like that, would become pēra. I reckon they should have a pēne pēra button on Facebook.
0: Ngā kupu a iwi. O Waikato Tainui, no tāte wake, te reo.

0: sounds like gambling, right? 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
1: can I grab 20 bucks?
0: Or it might be silent. 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
3: No, but he whenua, he wai, he tangata. Raupatu, the land, the water, the people.
4: Despite widespread suffering and distress upon the people of Waikato to the north and south of the Mangatawhiri River as a result of Waikato land wars, which resulted in loss of life, resources and confiscations of their lands, the Kingitanga has continued to sustain the people. Its leaders have petitioned the Crown for justice and for the return of land since 1865 through to the settlement of Waikato Tainuiraupatu claim 20 years ago.
3: Kia tupu, kia hua, kia puawai. To grow, to prosper, to flourish.
5: Too late to get the iwi, and all it means is?
6: Too late, you've missed it.
5: Too late, you missed it.
7: Too late, you missed it.
5: Yeah. Who have you heard use this?
7: Man, I can't remember the last time I heard it.
5: Yeah.
7: We've progressed well.
5: Yeah, right. In terms of Te Reo Māori.
6: Yeah,
7: but
6: yeah.
7: These are one of the dimes of the 90s and 80s.
5: Quina, and I think even before then, it's one I hear from a particular generation.
7: Yeah,
5: no ngā paipakeke.
7: Mm-hmm.
5: So quina te te o nā me tino rango nei i a Timoti.
7: Ai.
8: Te Reo Ōtainui. 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
1: Te reo o waikato.
2: Raupatu, he whenua, he wai, he tangata. Raupatu, the land, the water, the people.
3: Pai Te Hurinui Jones was one of the principal stalwarts for the Kingitanga. He was an advisor to Te Puia, King Koroki and Te Ariki Nui Dame Te Atai Rangikahu. Following the recommendation of the Sim Commission, Pai Te Hurinui played a major role in the negotiations and helped in the preparation of the Waikato Maniapoto Claim Settlement Act 1946. He was King Koroki's representative and inaugural chairman of the Tainui Māori Trust Board.
2: Kia tupu, kia hua, kia puawai. To grow, to prosper, to flourish.

0: Ko tā tātou kiwaha I tēnei wiki e hoa mā?
1: Tai e ana.
0: Tai e ana.
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0: Tai e.
1: Tai e ana.
0: Tai e ana.
1: Or would we drag the... Tai e ana.
0: Tai e ana. I think just tai e ana.
1: Tai e ana.
0: T-A-I-E-A. Tai e.
1: Tai e.
0: Tai e.
1: Does it mean flash, eh?
0: Yeah. It means when someone is looking well... So e hoa mā, ko te tikanga o tēnei, ko te hanga o tētahi tangata, te papai o te hanga o tētahi tangata. 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
1: Oh,
0: tai e ana.
1: Ngā mihi e hoa.
0: I would use it when someone is dapper, or really, you know, really informal dress.
1: Yeah.
0: Yeah, kia tai e ana tō te hanga o te tangata.
1: What about that pretty well-known catchy song from Ngā Tūmanako?
0: Yes.
1: Tae, te tū.
0: Te tū. Ai.
1: Yeah, that's a cool waiata.
0: That's a cool waiata, yes. And to my understanding of that waiata, just using that as a focus point, is talking about the stance of our wahine.
1: Yeah.
0: And the way they carry themselves. So not so much just about their clothing, the way they clothe themselves, but how
1: but
0: they carry
1: how,
0: yourselves.
1: Yeah, how they carry themselves.
0: Yeah, yeah.
1: And because that was a poi too, eh?
0: Yeah, yeah.
1: So it was
0: yeah.
1: all about basically celebrating women.
0: Yeah, absolutely. Yeah.

0: Raupatu, he whenua, he wai, he tangata. Raupatu, the land, the water, the people.
1: Since the establishment of the Kingitanga in 1858, the government vehemently opposed it. After much deliberation by the Crown in July 1863, they sent military forces to unjustly invade the Waikato and cross the Mangatawhiri River. This initiated war against Waikato and their allies. By April the following year, after persistent defence of their lands, Waikato and their allies had fallen back and taken refuge in the King Country.
0: Kia tupu, kia hua, kia puawai. To grow, to prosper, to flourish.
2: Katangi te tītī, katangi hoki kōkāka, ngā kākā wahanui, te reo o tainui,

0: wrong up here.
1: Here's another phrase we can use around the whare in the evenings. What shall we have for dinner? Yaha hikai mā tātou I te pōnei. What shall we have for dinner? 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
2: He reo kōrero, he reo ora. A spoken language is a living language.

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0: 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To grow, to prosper, to flourish.
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3: Mm-hmm.
2: So things were the instances, like as if serves you right.
3: Yep. Good job.
2: Good job. E koe e koe.
3: Enge, we grew up with enge.
2: Enge.
3: And yep. I've come to learn e koe. E koe, e koe.
2: Yeah, I never heard enge until I came to these regions.
3: Yes. So, And then you felt really lucky.
2: Yeah, and I was like, enge, enge.

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1: So we looked at koya and how it's used to emphasize or change the context of something.
0: Yeah.
1: And I thought, hey, pai ki te.
0: Add on.
1: Add on.
2: Oh, rapea. I love it. Koya rapea.
0: You're going to add on koya the next rapea. One.
1: So, whakarongo te wai. Maku rapea, maku rapea, maku koe e awhie.
0: So I'm happy for you.
1: Is the composer like questioning, or I might help you?
0: Yeah.
1: Or I might help you, rapea?
0: Yeah. Yeah.
1: It's actually it's an indeed. I will indeed.
2: Ah.
0: Yeah.
1: So when someone says, oh, kia kai tātou ki tēnei wharekai, say, ai rapea, absolutely.
2: Okay.
1: Ai rapea.
2: Oh, yeah. So it's,
1: kia haere rapea ki reira, let's go there.
0: Thank you for bringing that back for me. Yeah, because I wareware au I reira rā tērā kōreo iriana.
1: Ai.
0: Yeah, awesome. Yeah, mākura rapea. Kari kari.

0: tāt, he whenua, he wai, he tangata. Raupatu, the land, the water, the people.
1: In 1926, a royal commission was appointed called the Sim Commission, chaired by Supreme Court Judge William Sim, to consider the confiscations under the New Zealand Settlement Act 1863. The Sim Commission's findings and recommendations was that the compensation be granted pursuant to the Waikato Maniapoto Māori Claims Settlement Act Trust Fund for an annual payment be given to the Tainui Board Trust Fund and the Tainui Māori Trust Board to administer those funds for the benefit of Māori and the Waikato whose lands had been confiscated.
0: Kia tupu, kia hua, kia pua wai. To grow, to prosper, to flourish.

0: Rangatira. 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Here's a flash one for you. Kia pai te haere. Good journey. And that's what you can say to somebody who is leaving. Kia pai te haere. Good journey.
1: He reo kōrero, he reo ora.
2: A spoken language is a living language.

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2: 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Someone could be talking about something and saying, wow, such and such is going on, but this has happened and therein lies the problem. Therein lies the problem. 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
4: 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So right. 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
1: It's not that tupu.
0: He kupu anō te tupu.
1: Yeah.
2: It's not tupu. Right.
1: He mana te mana,
0: yeah.
1: He tupu right. Te tupu.
0: 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Yeah. See, someone might have more mana in terms of, well, te tuakana.
1: Yeah.
0: Te tērā mana tērā. 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
2: Right, yeah.
1: Yeah.
0: It's like some of those, you know. These days, shoddy diners back in the day. Hey, they were pretty
1: gross. Engari, e nui tō rātou tupu.
0: Oh, man, because you could only get... You go there for that taste.
1: Yeah. That grill hasn't been cleaned in generations.
0: That's because of the flavour.
1: Koe na te tupu.
0: That's right. That's right. Yeah. 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
1: Yeah.

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1: No te marama o Pautū, te rangi kotahi mano iwarau waru te kaumāwhitu, ka whakatakotoria e Robert te kotahi mahuta, he tono ki te taipunara o Waitangi i raro i te ture o te tiriti o Waitangi mō ngā take whenua Raupatu. 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

0: 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Rā tapu is the Māori kupu for Sunday. 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
4: 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I don't know if coddle is the right word or sort of ahurite ki te nurture.
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2: 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So, we're going to have a conversation about tero, but that's okay. We'll talk about pakaru first.
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0: and I used this initially in a waiata that I composed he rangi ko takotoke ana ko tinga te ngārara. And some of you might sing that waiata and not know nāku tērā waiata.
2: Oh, he rawe. He rawe e te iwi.
1: I think we've talked about it before.
0: We have.
1: On Taringa.
0: Yeah, that's right. It's been on Taringa.
1: We dissected it a little.
0: Mm-hmm. And pakuru ana te tero o te tīkaukau was in there. In the context of being absolutely, you know, you've overdone it.
2: Yeah, yes.
0: In terms of eating.
1: Oh, I know that feeling well.
0: Yeah. You know, when you think, oh, I'm just going to have one more, and you do, and then one turns into 10.
1: Yeah.
0: Anā koera, you're absolutely, hea te kupu pake?
1: Bloated.
0: Be bloated.
2: Yes, Spite bloated. Ana. Yep.
0: You are, anā, bloated. Ko tinga te ngārara. Koera tērā, engari, ko pakaru te tero, you'll just had it.
2: Yes. Yeah.
0: Oh, you know, you've done yourself in really because, because of you've eaten too much, you've done yourself in.
2: Yeah, and you know, when you're talking about pakaru ana te tero, I'm thinking to myself, oh, you're almost on exploding point.
0: Yes.
2: You know?
0: Yeah.
2: We, and that's the imagery that I get from our kiwaha.
0: Yeah.
2: Yeah, good boy.

0: Patu. He whenua, he wai, he tangata. Raupatu, the land, the water, the people.
1: E kahana te puia ki te whakakite, ai painga mo te iwi me ngāna kupu, me he mea ka moimoi ahau, kua hau anake, me he mea ka moimoi a e tātou, ka tāia e tātou. 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
0: Kia tupu, kia hua, kia pua wai. To grow, to prosper, to flourish.

0: Here's another phrase we can use around the whare in the evenings. Dry the dishes. 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Dry the dishes. 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
1: He reo kōrero, he reo ora. A spoken language is a living language.

0: He whenua, he wai, he tangata. Raupatu, the land, the water, the people.
1: According to the Court of Appeal, the Sim Commission's report had failed to convey the crippling impact of Raupatu on the welfare, economy and potential development of Tainui. It said that the annual monetary payments made by the government were well below present-day money values and called for a more real and constructive form of compensation if the treaty was to be honoured.
0: Kia tupu, kia hua, kia puawai. To grow, to prosper, to flourish.
2: Kiwaha. Okay, I need the kiwaha. Kiwaha. And just to put a spin on things, I'm going to ask Erica, I'm just going to say, Ida, and see what she says back.
3: Dot.
2: No.
3: That's Ida Kati, right?
2: No. Ida's, no. Well, Ida's also speckled. So oh, Ida, Ida.
3: Yeah, like core Ida Ida in ko the Ida, Ida. Bottomly pots covered in spots. Harry McCleary book that's translated.
4: Yeah, ko te kupu, eh?
3: Yeah.
4: Ko Ida Ida.
2: And tētehi o ngā tani whanā na te wako tainui ārahi mai. Ko tō neinga, ko paneira Ida.
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2: Aihe. Paneira Ida, he, ah, he yeah. Pacific Ahara Dolphin.
4: Yeah, marama.
2: Oh. Anā koeira te tētehi o ngā tani whanā na te wako tainui
4: 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Ai,
2: ai. Yeah.
3: Oh, hey, that's so cool.
2: Yeah, okay. Puheri ira.
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2: Ah, it could be. So ira is like, yeah, look in front of you. Kei whiata mena. Ira. 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
3: Here's another phrase we can use around the whare in the evenings. Hi darling, how was work today? Tēnā koe e te tau, e pēwhia na tō mahi I te rā nei. Hi darling, how was work today? Tēnā koe e te tau, e pēwhia na tō mahi I te rā nei.
1: He reo kōrero, he reo ora.
4: A spoken language is a living language.

0: he whenua, he wai, he tangata. Raupatu, the land, the water, the people.
1: Tumate Mahuta was the third son of King Mahuta. On several occasions, he represented his eldest brother, King Te Rata. When King Te Rata died in 1933, his nephew Koroki became the fifth Māori king, and Tumate was one of his nephew's close advisors and guardian. Around that time, Tumate was the leader of a rangatahi group founded by Pei Te Hurenui Jones, which sought to negotiate a settlement compensation promised for the Waikato confiscation claim following the Sim Commission report, which was released in 1926.
0: Kia tupu, kia hua, kia puawai. To grow, to prosper, to flourish.
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4: That's like, yeah, buzzy, yay.
3: Yeah, buzzy. Yeah. I just hear the...
4: Okay. Well, kua tai mai tō tātou manu here ko kiu, whioke.
3: Whioke. Have you got bros and that's all they do when you talk to them? Or they just go, shh.

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1: 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To grow, to prosper, to flourish.

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0: What do you think that okay, I like what we've been doing. E a ki o whakaro te tikanga o tērā kiwaha, Erika? Kei a koe e roa ana.
3: Like, take your time?
0: Yeah, you're warm.
3: Warm, okay.
0: Has something to do with time.
1: Yeah.
3: You took your time?
0: Nearly. So it's part of a cold. Negative connotation of this one.
3: Oh, okay.
0: Yeah.
3: Like, you took too long.
0: Yeah, no, like, you're you're late.
1: You're late. Oh,
0: yeah. You're the one that's making things long.
3: Yeah.
0: Hey,
3: yeah.
0: Hey,
3: yeah. Yeah.

0: sound.
1: You know what I mean?
0: 95.4.
2: Hang up my Anna. Te hoto que. Why ho? My aha. Can ho.
3: Harry, what's going on?
2: No mite water. Fuck a hiko. Me putara.

0: He whenua, he wai, he tangata. Raupatu, the land, the water, the people.
1: In 1985, the Waitangi Tribunal wrote in the Manukau Report, Y8, that from the records of Sir John Gorst in 1864, the report of the Royal Commission 60 years after that, and from historical research almost a century since the event, all sources agree that the Waikato people never rebelled, but were attacked by British troops in direct violation of Article 2 of the Treaty of Waitangi.
0: Kia tupu, kia hua, kia puawai. To grow, to prosper, to flourish.
2: Kōrero tia te reo Māori i ngā wā katoa.
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1: Now, our tupuna were some cheeky fellas, man. For instance, Pākehā would say to them, hooray, when leaving. And our tupuna would reply as, hooray.
0: Ngā kupu a iwi, o Waikato Tainui, no tātou ake, te reo.

0: He whenua, he wai, he tangata. 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
1: In March 1987, Robert Te Kotahi Mahuta, on behalf of himself, the members of Waikato Tainui, the Tainui Māori Trust Board and Ngā Marae Tōpū, submitted a claim to the Waitangi Tribunal under the Treaty of Waitangi Act in relation to the Raupatu and was registered with the Waitangi Tribunal as Wai30. According to the testimonies by Waikato Kaumātua and Kuia in affidavits, the injustice of the Raupatu was still felt by Waikato as in the past.
0: Kia tupu, kia hua, kia pua wai. To grow, to prosper, to flourish.
2: Kia huri ki te kiwaha, I ngā tonu nei. 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
2: 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I tuku tīwhiri au. I reka.
4: Okay.
2: Said, you're like, where? I didn't even feel the presence of a tīwhiri.
4: Yeah, I needed to try and backtrack. What did you say before you actually said kei tō ihu?
2: Aye.
4: That one when you referred to your own nose.
2: Yes. Koina.
3: Tō ihu rānei.
2: Yeah. Kia huri ki te kiwa kei tōku ihu tō.
3: Aye, aye, aye. We shall turn to our kiwaha.
2: Yeah. And it's
3: right as it is at
4: which is right there on your nose.
2: Yep.
4: Right there in front of your nose.
2: Koina hoki.
3: Ai, ai, ai.
2: Koina te tika ngō te kei tō ihu, ne? And I suppose ko te pūtake o te kiwaha nei, ko te whakamahi ngō te ihu.
3: Ai, ai.
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4: Right in front of you like your nose.
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2: We have spoken about koia as an emphasis word before.
0: Yeah, we've used it for maybe, I think, oh, I don't know, whatever episode it would have been, but, you know, you can say koia.
1: Koia hoki.
0: Like, yo.
1: Yeah, that's it.
0: Koia. Koia, koia. It's like, yeah, okay, sure. Koia, koia. Yeah, sure. Mm. When you think it'd be like, yo, right on, but yeah. And then you've got koia pū.
1: Mm.
0: And if anyone, wow, I don't know which parts of the neighbourhood of Tainui uses the re, but I know.
1: Koia re?
0: Yeah.
1: Oh, yeah.
0: You can say koia re.

0: he whenua, he wai, he tangata. Raupatu, the land, the water, the people.
1: No te tau kotahi manawarurau iwa te kaumārua, ka whakatūria e Kingi Tāwhia o te pāre mata tuatahi mō te kingitanga. 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
0: Kia tupu, kia hua, kia puawai. To grow, to prosper, to flourish.
2: Tainui, te reo o Waikato.

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1: Here's another phrase we can use in the mornings when it's time to get the kids up and off to kura. Get into your school clothes. Kuhuna o ka kahukura. 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Kuhuna o ka kahukura.
2: He reo kōrero, he reo ora. A spoken language is a living language.

0: He whenua, he wai, he tangata. Raupatu, the land, the water, the people.
1: Following the unjust invasion of Waikato south of the Mangatawhiri River, approximately 1.2 acres of land throughout Waikato Tainui was confiscated by the Crown under the New Zealand Settlements Act in 1863. This was to punish people of Waikato and gain control of the land placed by them under the protection of the kingitanga.
0: Kia tupu, kia hua, kia puawai. To grow, to prosper, to flourish.
2: Kia huri tonu ki te kiwaha ne, lest we, kia moe mai koutou. Usually, with our timing, someone comes out with a card.
3: Yes.
2: He me e whakaati mai ana ki a mātou te taima.
4: He mata taima.
2: He mata taima. Kei waita taima.
4: Kei waita taima.
2: There's a kiwaha there, waita taima.
4: Waita taima o ta taima.
2: O ta taima, koe mumu taima.
4: Aye.
2: But i tēnei taima, that's not our kiwaha.
4: Kia ora.
2: Ko ta tātou kiwaha, ko te hea hatea.
3: Aha,
2: te aha.
3: Okay, and what's that got to do with the person of the timer?
2: Well, you know, ākua puta mai te ratangata me tana
4: tohuwa.
2: Tohuwa, he aha te aha, kaori e iaroake.
4: Ai, ai, ai.
3: Okay.
2: Yeah, so even though that person came out with their notice showing the time, didn't matter, that person took no notice of
4: yeah,
2: them.
4: Yeah.
3: No notice of them.
4: Kaori i aro ki atua te yeah. Kaikōrero ki a.
2: Yeah, koera te heaha te aha. To no avail, didn't matter.
3: Yeah, that's... See, I thought heaha te aha was something different. I just thought it was like what's the haps? What are we up to?
4: Yeah, ko pēnei hoki e.
2: Ae. Ae.
4: Yeah.
2: Well, e koera, kei te horopaki, e aha ana te aha.
4: Ae, ae, ae.
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2: 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And e aha te aha i tērā... 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Āore te ki te auare ake.
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3: Yeah. To know about.
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2: I suppose it's just being together with everybody doing our mahi for the part, for the kingitanga.
3: Sports, and the haka. Actually, the whole lot. Seeing whānau that I haven't seen since the previous koronaihana. Yeah, seeing everyone again. It's awesome.
4: The congregation of all our hapū and iwi and the motu.
5: Te ia o Waikato, te tūranga waiwai o ngā kōrero koronaihana. 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
11: Yeah, koia, yeah, yeah. Stop meddling around, man. Stop moving around all the time. Kia tau.
10: Kia tau. Kati te
11: whawhi whawhi. Can be positive too. Whawhi whawhi, I suppose, in a way that somebody just constantly has to work. Just can't keep still.
9: Ah, right.
10: Yes.
7: Kia ora. Te mai. Hey.
12: Tainui Live endeavours to adhere to the guidelines set out by the Broadcasting Standards Authority. However, if you believe that we have breached the codes of broadcasting practice and would like to make a formal complaint, please call us now on 07 824 5650 or email us at info@tainuilive.co.nz. All complaints must be lodged in writing, outlining the details, and sent to Tainui Live, PO Box 648 Hamilton, within 20 working days of the incident.

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0: what's your favourite thing about the Koronehana?
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1: Catching up with whānau that you haven't seen in ages who come to the kaupapa every year at the mutton bird tent, you know? And then hearing about the kaupapa on the morrow as they come across and have a kai with us, it's pretty mean.
2: Oh, there's lots of favourites. One of them is all of the generations of kids that come back and come back every year. So it's about that intergenerational transmission of knowledge, number one, and just how we do stuff.
3: E whakanui ana I te koronaihana tuatahi, o te ariki nui,

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2: 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Actually, the whole lot. Seeing whānau that I haven't seen since the previous koronaihana. Yeah, seeing everyone again. It's awesome.
3: The congregation of all our hapū and iwi and the mutu.
4: E whakanui ana I te koronaihana tuatahi o te ariki nui kuini ngā waihono I te pō.
5: 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Roko hanga atu. 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
6: Kupu whakarite, rite, jārite mai.
7: Hey, ariki noa noa.
8: Likened to a great whale and his attributes.
7: Yeah, this is another mihi that you can use for leaders, to mihi to them and their abilities and their expertise. I'll probably use this for somebody on the coast.
9: Is that like, could you use it for someone like Whai McClutchy, who was a wahine that stood up at Tūranga Waiwai?
7: Yeah, absolutely. To any leader and their attributes and wahine mai, tāne mai. Even Kai Karanga, when I think of somebody like Pānia, for instance, Pānia Papa, te te tangata, pai ki te reo, nui ana pukenga, you can use this as a mihi to her as well.
8: Oh, bye. So it's like the waterbenders.
7: I kia ora, there you go. Aye, avatar all day.
9: Avatar all day.
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0: What's your favourite thing about the Koroneihana?
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1: Probably the TT. 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

0: What's your favourite thing about the Koroneihana?
1: I guess it's changed over the years. Yeah. So as a young fella, you know, when we were growing up on Turangawa Marae, I was always seeing all the, you know, different whānau from different hapu, different marae,
2: yes,
1: you know, come through.

0: Aunt Titi? Yeah, absolutely, without a doubt. Yeah, come spare some wine.
1: Te ia o Waikato, te tūranga waiwai o ngā kōrero koronai hana. Tahuri mai.
2: Kōrero tia te reo Māori i ngā wā katoa.
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5: Haere kuri noa. Just going for the hell of it, no reason for going, just tagging along.
6: He rite tonu ne ki te haere poka noa.
5: Yeah, just go for the sake of it. Just, yeah, third wheel. Wingman, being the wingman.
7: Wingman sounds better than third wheel.
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7: I have experienced third wheel and not my cup of Milo.
5: 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How come you came tonight? It goes, oh, Heidi, couldn't you know? 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

0: Kia ha ngā mea, tēnō pai ki a koe o te koro naihana.
1: Catching up with whānau that you haven't seen in ages who come to their kaupapa every year at the mutton bird tent, you know? And then hearing about the kaupapa on the morrow as they come across and have a kai with us, it's pretty mean.
2: Oh, there's lots of favourites. One of them is it's all of the generations of kids that come back and come back every year. So it's about that intergenerational transmission of knowledge, number one, and just how we do stuff.
3: Te ia o Waikato, te tūranga waiwai o ngā kōrero koronaihana. Tahuri mai.

0: What's your favourite thing about the Koronehana?
1: 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I think it's more about listening to the kōrero around the Popeye.

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1: Probably the TT. 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
3: Oh my gosh, the people, seeing all the people, eh? 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
4: Te kapahaka, bro. 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
11: 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Yeah. 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
9: Yep, let it go. 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
3: Sports.
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